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0: Just this morning, when my alarm went off, and I should have been getting out of bed, but I decided to scroll on social media instead, I read the fable that inspired Fela Kuti to write that song, Water No Get Enemy. Do you know the story, Bob?
1: Well, you've intrigued me so much. I looked at and I haven't heard this song, and I loved it.
0: It's so good.
1: It just could have kept going, and it was a long song. But I looked it up, too, but I'm going to let you talk about the fable.
0: Yes. So
1: good morning, by the way.
0: Good morning, everyone.
1: Hello.
0: It's 6:11 on Wednesday, May 13th, and I'm dropping knowledge on you. First thing in the day, it is a Yoruba fable about how Olodumare, the god in this particular religion, called on the Orisha, the spirits, to collaborate on the formation of Earth, and he asked all of them to come together to provide their resources, but the male Orisha decided they didn't need ocean, O-S-H-U-N, the deity of fresh water, to be present at this meeting, and that they would create Earth without her or any women involved in the planning, even though Olodumare specifically stated that all of the Orisha should be present. When Ocean learned that they had met without her, she didn't become upset. She just decided to take her water and go, basically take her ball and go home. Then she figured, why should they have access to my resources if they don't really want it? And of course, Earth suffered, and the people began cursing the male Orisha with the little strength they had left from being dehydrated for so long. And they kept thinking that Ocean was just going to come back. And eventually, the male Orisha had to come together and beg her to provide her resources to the water. So it's an inspiration to you that if you are in any kind of situation where you are not being appreciated, to just take that light that you provide and go somewhere else to where you are appreciated. And if people
1: I thought it
0: was really cool. So I was like, I'm going to start the day with that song.
1: It was great. Thank you very much for
0: my
1: that.
0: Pleasure.
1: And I'm glad you were inspired as your alarm clock went off this morning.
0: It's nice. Yeah. It was my cat. And like,
1: sometimes, you know, inspiration comes from the strangest and most wonderful places.
0: Yeah. Right? It was Zuma being really cute and me not wanting to get her off of me. And I was like, I'm just going to waste like 5 or 10 more minutes. Yeah.
1: So, we just picked up on a conversation. We just happened to turn on our microphones. So, yeah. But it is Wednesday.
0: It is.
1: May 13th. We got a lot to get to today. We're going to talk about some folks who live in the neighborhood where a lot of the World Cup activities are going to be happening in Philadelphia. Lemon Hill are going to need to get some special permit parking, because parking is going to be kind of crazy around here. It usually is anyway. So I'll have details on that. Big move for the 76ers. They're going to have new leadership at some point. So we'll talk about that and everything else you need to know.
0: All right, Bob. It's already like 6:13. So like 7 minutes.
1: I'll see you in 7 minutes.
0: I'm going to play like 3 quick songs and then we'll check in with you for our first update of the day.
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0: Mad Mission. That's Patty Griffin after Diane Young from Vampire Weekend. 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
0: Kristen Curtis here at 6:24, getting our first update of the day from Bob Bambera.
2: Good morning, Kristen Curtis. Yes, headlines for this Wednesday, May 13th. President Trump arrives in Beijing today for a trade summit with Chinese leader Xi Jinping. And he also plans to discuss Taiwan and an $11 billion weapons package. The Trump administration is also hoping to establish a board of trade with China to address differences and prevent further trade conflicts. President Trump will not have to pay an $83 million defamation award to advice columnist E. Jean Carroll until the Supreme Court reviews the case or rejects an appeal. Carroll claimed in 2019 that Trump sexually attacked her in a New York department store dressing room. That happened, an incident allegedly happened in 1996, an accusation that Trump has called a made-up scam. The $83 million verdict in the sexual abuse case came from a jury that briefly heard him testify and observed his animated behavior for several days. And farmers in Pennsylvania and in New Jersey are seeking federal disaster aid after volatile spring weather. The combination of high temperatures followed by a couple of nights of below freezing temps in late April likely has resulted in hundreds of millions of dollars in lost crops. Farmers say that peach, apple, and cherry blossoms were decimated by last month's freeze and that fruit prices will be higher this summer. Pennsylvania and New Jersey rank fourth and fifth in the country in peach production. Pennsylvania is a top five apple-producing state. And the Phillies won again. They beat the Red Sox last night 2-1 in the opening game of their series at Fenway Park. Kyle Schwarber homered in his fifth consecutive game, becoming only the eighth player in Phillies history to accomplish that feat. That series will continue tonight in Boston. And the Philadelphia 76ers have fired their general manager, Daryl Morey. He held the position for 6 years as director of basketball operations with the Sixers. Nick Nurse, meantime, will return for a fourth season as head coach of the Sixers. And we're looking at a mostly sunny, kind of breezy day today with a high 75, a chance of some showers and thunderstorms tonight with a low 55, and then partly sunny tomorrow with a chance of morning showers getting up to 68 on Thursday. It's 57 right now, partly cloudy, coming up on 6:27.
0: With more news out of Philly, as we just announced yesterday, helping us kick off the 2026 edition of the Exponential Music Festival presented by Subaru. Here are hometown heroes Tay Vista, who will be in Wiggins Park with us on Friday, September 18th. This is Don't Go, except that we really do want you to go. 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

0: You and Forever, that is Bleachers on XPN. After Nothing Matters from The Last Dinner Party, although I think it matters very much that Olivia Rodrigo tapped them as one of the opening acts for her upcoming tour. Of course, they won't be on our dates here in Philly. We get Devin again when she stops at Xfinity Mobile Arena for two already sold-out shows happening November 7th and 8th.
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2: 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Coming up, Juliana Riolino plays songs from Echo in the Dust in a mini concert on the next World Cafe.
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0: 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In the 9 a.m. hour, we'll take a look at who is coming to town this weekend. Right now it is 6:40, and we've got an update from Bob coming your way in about 10 minutes. And right now, the Afghan Whigs featuring Greg Dooley, who just celebrated a birthday earlier this week. Their new one is House of I on XPN.

0: Riptides from the new Death Cab album, I Built You a Tower. Going back to the self-titled one from Tracy Chapman for Talking About a Revolution, and a new single from the Afghan Whigs as well. That was House of I on XPN.
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0: 6:49, time to check back in with you, Bob.
1: Yes, and we start with some news about Philadelphia Ballet, and its longtime music director, Beatrice Jonah Affron, is leaving her position and is moving on to the New York City Ballet. She will become the organization's new associate music director on August 1st. Affron was with the Philadelphia Ballet, formerly the Pennsylvania Ballet, before it changed a few years ago, for 33 years and is the longest-serving artistic leader in that company's history. Well, as cities across North America get ready to host World Cup soccer matches this summer, another sport with roots dating back over 3,400 years is gaining renewed attention in Mexico.
2: Burama is an ancient Mesoamerican ball game with sacred roots that was nearly erased during the Spanish conquest. Families in Sinaloa, Mexico are keeping the tradition alive.
3: Así mero.
2: Near Mazatlan, a group of cousins leap and lunge in a dirt court using only their hips to pass a heavy rubber ball. Maria Herrera and her eldest son are teaching Ulama to her grandchildren. She says the game is like an inheritance from their ancestors. Decades ago, big matches were played during religious events. Authorities and players are working to preserve the game's heritage and introduce it to new generations. I'm Jennifer King.
1: Hip Ulama teams in Mexico have up to six players that sometimes participate in tournaments that can extend on for an entire week. But interest slowly disappeared, and the rubber balls they played with became hard to get. But as mentioned, younger generations in Mexico are reviving the ancient sport of Ulama. And the weather for today, mostly sunny, a bit windy with a high 75. Gusts could be as high as 30 miles per hour. There is a chance of some showers and thunderstorms tonight with a low in the mid-50s, and then partly sunny tomorrow, maybe a passing shower in the morning with a high 68 on Thursday. It's 57 degrees right now, partly cloudy at 6:51.
0: And we've got U2 for you. 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

0: After the Setting Sun from The Head and the Heart, who will be at the Keswick Theater tonight. We'll tell you who's coming to town this weekend with our concert calendar highlights in the 9 a.m. hour of the XPN Morning Show later today. Right now it's 7:06 on Wednesday, May 13th. Had Radiohead before that with They Are There and U2's latest, Scars.
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0: Can tell you one of the things that's happening this weekend. Another Friday morning mixtape coming up, 9 a.m. to close out the week. That's a community curated hour of music. So I need your suggestions for the theme suggested by a member itself. We're trying a little tenderness. We're looking for songs about compassion and kindness and empathy. What would you like to hear? What fits? 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This is Future Soul. It's from Tedeschi Trucks Band on XPN.

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2: Well, good morning and welcome to another edition of this weekend's concert calendar highlights. Thursday's the new Friday, so we're going to start there. I'm Kristen Curtis, excited to say that XPN is welcoming Hometown Heroes Snack Time to Broad Commons Park tomorrow evening. 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

0: XBN, couple Philly artists right there. Kurt Vile, who, much like he did at our festival back in September, popped out with Courtney Barnett last night. Courtney was playing the Fillmore. The two are good friends. We know that. And Chance to Bleed right there is from Kurt's new record, Philadelphia's Been Good to Me, coming out the end of the month. L.E.S. Artiste, that was Santi Gold, the Beatles in there. And a weird nightmare is Alex Edkins, who plays in a band called Metz. This is his new solo project. And that band was here last week for our non-com. Put on a good set. Hoopla is their new record. That was Might See You There.
1: 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This announcement was paid for with Pennsylvania state taxpayer dollars.
0: Mike Vasilikos, Kevin Morby's new record comes out on Friday. Going to play you one from that in just a bit. Another Philly 250 moment to explore. And this is from Son Little, who's going to be at Johnny Brenda's, by the way, June 26th. City Folk is the new record. And this is called Whip the Wind.

0: XPN is celebrating America's 250th birthday with the Philly 250. Here's a pivotal moment in Philly music history.
1: Have you ever seen or heard a glass harp? It's the one where there are a bunch of water-filled wine glasses, and it's played by running your finger around the rim of the glasses. In 1761, Ben Franklin saw a glass harp performance in Cambridge, England, and said, "Hold my Declaration of Independence," and he decided to invent a new instrument. Franklin took 37 nested glass bowls, ran a skewer through them, laid them on their side, and gave the contraption a foot pedal to spin those bowls. Voila! The glass harmonica was born. Unlike the glass harp, you didn't have to move your fingers from one bowl to another, and with the harmonica, you could play up to 10 bowls at once, essentially turning it into a friction-based glass keyboard. Named for the Greek word for harmony, the harmonica, or glass harmonica, became very popular in the late 18th century. Both Beethoven and Mozart wrote pieces for it, and among the notables who played it, folks like Marie Antoinette and Bjork. It was, for a time, also considered the most dangerous musical instrument, with claims that it had the power to drive a person mad, and, well, just listen to it. Franklin was really proud of his device, though. He said, "Of all my inventions, the glass harmonica has given me the greatest personal satisfaction."
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0: Just a fabulous set from Kevin Morby last week. He played the non-convention, previewed a bunch of songs from this new record, Little Wide Open, which is out on Friday. He will be back in town June 9th at Union Transfer. Javelin, the name of that one. The Glass Harmonica, as featured on Bjork's All Neon Like, another Philly 250 moment as we look at some of the songs and, yes, musical moments that have helped shape the sound of Philadelphia. And you could dig into more of those at our website, xpn.org.
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0: Thank you indeed. Mike Vasilikos, we've got our Stevie Lunch Hour coming up at noon. Going to do some Stevie Wonder for his birthday. Others covering Stevie and some songs he's featured on. Later in the show, 1 o'clock hour, we've got a chat with C-Matt, who was in town last night for a sold-out show at Union Transfer. It was a busy night for music in the city. Bridget Calls Me Baby played last night. Courtney Barnett was at the Fillmore. We just talked about that, and I've actually got a tune from Courtney coming up here. This band from Ireland is called Florence Road. They were doing some dates earlier this year with The Last Dinner Party. Have a listen. This is called Rabbits Can Swim.

XPN played the Fillmore last night. We're just talking about it. Courtney Barnett on XPN with Waxahachie there. That is Sight Unseen. National Terrible Love in Florence Road. The Irish band, new band from Ireland with Rabbits Can Swim. And speaking of artists from Ireland, C-Matt, who also played in town last night, is going to be joining us right around 1 o'clock. We've got a chat with her coming up in our lunch hour, paying tribute to the best, Stevie Wonder. It's up next on XPN. 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I'm Mike Vasilikos. Yeah, we've got our Stevie Lunch Hour coming up at noon today. And new music from These Sacred Souls right now. This is Any Old Fool.

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Meet Annabelle Dinda. Though she's now based in Brooklyn, Annabelle Dinda originally hails from Delaware County. Her early success came from posting snippets of in-progress songs online, where eager fans clamored to hear Dinda's songwriting process in action. After self-releasing a series of albums and EPs, Dinda's official debut, Some Things Never Leave, was released back in January. This summer, Annabelle Dinda will be sharing a bill with Noah Kahan and Gigi Perez on a tour that stops at Citizens Bank Park on June 26th. Hear more from Annabelle Dinda at our Artist to Watch page. 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

0: XPN, our May artist to watch, a Philadelphia native, that is Annabelle Dinda on the Midday Show from her latest studio work called Some Things Never Leave. That is Big News Day. She played a Philly show this past weekend, and as we were talking about earlier, is on the Noah Kahn Tour playing Citizens Bank Park this June. From the final David Bowie record, Black Star, we heard I Can't Give Everything Away to start the noon hour. It is Wednesday, 10 minutes past noon, time for our lunch hour where we salute Stevie Wonder on his birthday. Some songs from Stevie, folks covering Stevie, and songs featuring Stevie all in front of us on today's lunch hour coming up next.
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1: Kings, Shut Up and Let Me Go. 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I remember that happened with Chairlift too, and it happened for the Ting Tings. Great record called We Started Nothing. 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It's called Hollow Boy. 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
1: So I'll ride out to the old sun.